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I'm going to go to the hospital. I'm going to go to the hospital. I'm going to go to the hospital. I'm going to go to the hospital. I'm going to go to the hospital. 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And yes, it's for me a new brief war. But just when I mean, I'll bet you a manas also. Then you would be an MP on Hunya. And put a woody empire, you didn't a cocoa, a rabbit soon also. 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Waiting crunches some mammy day mouth. You caught two tap near Coffer Command the morning, not dear bro, and you with the name free her. We didn't the neck of it to my friend Peaceman, Major Oso, and Coupon Shop Papa. And the year besides with the issue, and I do not do Bium, Barbara Martinassi, in Tikai, Nichiami. 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

0: 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But because of the love of God and the fear of God, and you know, ye live according to straightness. Ya bra boni ya money to say de ubi ya boni de. 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In fact, sir, ye senior me uye. Na ye chimu a the way is chimu na san urade pe se ye chimu ye mu e ma ewiase bia the trace of worldliness ewiase bia free ye mu enti bible no e isu the book of 1 Corinthians chapter 9 verse 27 Paulo and eka say was about I keep under my body and bring it into subjection, lest that any mean when I preach to others, I myself should be a cast away. Paul say, uchiminimu. That is our living. Your brother one in your casual. So people go in heaven and yet he say, and it me a Christiani. A tiny pacron, omo then say, or shena bra bonisie, only according to his own purpose, but according to the strictness of God. Uyo jidin in your Christo nibiere tin ye. Ope, and so in some. Or bra bo and so in some. The very moment I may, I will see me fail that day. Me pe, my bra bo. And me be biarano, a beset on Yanko Ponsem. Set me to no more biarana, as I said, me beset on Yanko Pon. Naminya green, and as a minya go ahead, and sana waye, and sana abrabon wo ye Christoni wot ye. If we are sinny bet mat on a bag, Nabi Biavan Ajun so on ye. But wo would ye only quince away ye. Yen son and so. Paulo am ye hunu sa no am abi hunu se ye kase bi bi a strictness a onan fofo a obefa no aso checkin ye. You see aduane a eko onu mpo no aso checkin ye so e fa na woto no na why na dem awo ten ye o strictness no o connect wa koma ye dia koma. I would have done one. You so God first. You live according to the Adiasam. They would rather see you and away. You see, the place we go, the thing that we watch, the thing that we hear, and Nehemiah Yasuti, and then Nehemiah Yedia Nisha, the idea in Sasumu. Any day be a no idea no can. Baby a tree and I'm one deco. A juma ye ye. Ya setting a be a sister. And a yen tadia yeshe. Ube din a chew ye. Onona wafa na quine. Nor the na quine edia my ye. Omo wa bra bossi di opebia. And untina re. 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Na me sports. And near work up or mobile work up we. Kama jingu du and dad in dende. Kade bi at 24/7. You see one no. 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Nemum football no bibi ta chiri. Tie will be more wa who from the morning and you may be signing to me in fanaso but obi wa ne wo hu mo ha ohwebo sisi ya sane me ne bo hu sisi ya na ne dog di akire na akwakoye yenkotwa ho bet na akwakoye yenyi ho akinye eba sana di nie I'm more about Dossadian, Adena by you, Yame. And Nuntin and Penny Focus a Bribri Ama, Amaniama. Penny Fosaka, you say, a new Huna, and your time. And he said you obey a boa imponata de Ocogenos or Pata, dear sir. Or share a in a wardrobe ma. No other than a CC's, obey to me, Genoa Atadia Munti. Above you in Yame. But he a brabani a street. And he go a radinian coupon my pain. Emma yen ye. And he, sir, Brazil bebo, Sargentina bebo, mini problem, mini adage am you correct. Tien you, mini adage, mimi nimbabi am you correct. 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

0: commentator now, okay. And he said it emphatically.
1: Okay.
0: He's the best player of all time. He said it emphatically. He said, oh, I'm for Ronaldo is the best of
1: yes,
0: all. Good.
1: Yes, please.
0: But I'm telling you, and Rasa, who are, say, Messi, in your boner, he stadium, or the way, de is in Baku, and the kind of goals are, or share. I'm the crash in the Wunya, born, or area, honorable, be a hadia ego.
1: Let the Messi you know the intimate can be big to have information. The Biana Dan Minano, as some of the information, who is a way be shrunken.
0: Now, the guy is super. Lionel Messi is the best of all time. Yeah, Yameto Maradona, Yameto Pele. By any time he paid, I'm buying Casa Cruz with Ronaldo, no, on Yadia. But also, Lionel Messi, and what are all born in the Wabo. No, nobody. And then Portugal will also play against DR Congo.
1: Yes, please.
0: Even if you see all.
1: The Portugal national team, non sunye team, I bet me I can say young can be informed with all the great players or more. No, I think say Portugal players be on betting me providing a normal be able Portugal team. No, yes, Portugal team now. Portugal has a player of Ronaldo Asama Yakin, Pedro Neto, the likes of Vitinha, the likes of João Neves.
0: Yeah.
1: Oh, team Nimoy, and Timmy can be wicked to him for Portugal team. Dear Congo, so I was in the way to me about the World Cup stage and as Senegal, baby, Biami Akoswaka say, the African teams now try so may making names for themselves. Although say, Yentiminka Senegal, yeah, dear, but lose or lose Yeninti, Yentiminka be bring for Senegal, impo any ball boy. But so, dear Congo team, Nimoso, most quality players on beating me, a bit me as on beating me, Portugal team na could do too. But say, Shen ye pa, dear, now Shen ye pa, dear. Quality upon quality upon quality, no. The Portugal national team, the El Bebre, a chain, DR Congo team, no. A Bebre, Portugal national team, the Mubebre, top tier clubs on European side now. Untimi, and you, Mudi, and Casa Portugal. Empo, a Bibodi, for people, and as a team on Betimi Aji World Cup, and about Portugal, Dinka, and some players, and as a quality players, and now our own team, Bruno Fernandes, a player on Dotimia Critic assist over 21 assists, El Premier League, in my intimate. Me and Kase Bruno Fernandes in your player obetimi aye nyoma bebe ama Portugal national team no
0: okay.
1: The Portugal has the qualities, has the players a obetimi abo ama bebe akoso kama
0: clever
1: momo.
0: Come home.
1: Legends are my tidy. Legends are my tidy. We're my tidy. And this is my best few palace.
0: Come home,
1: my best few palace. And Mibamjo legend, SMM Burfie, the Anesi, Remo, Ghana national team, Black Stars of Ghana, and so be Gina Kono, Etia, Panama. Legend.
0: Yeah.
1: Ebi wo jidi se Ghana biti mi e wini.
0: Ebi wo jidi.
1: Ebi wo
0: jidi. And awan eni jidi no.
1: Legend, the Black Stars is no more the Black Stars that
0: you
1: know.
0: No. Sa pepe pepe na sa teams na ozu ni mono. Ya sa na bujina wana so.
1: Legend eni ni kupa.
0: And then kep verdi, sa na uni mzo mo timi ako bebi ya. Sa pepe pepe. Ivan, oche aye Senegal. Ne Oshé Morocco,
1: yes, please.
0: Oshé Côte d'Ivoire, performance of Moyen. So, be I him say, Nyadom would draw until Blastans. Me, yes, so be I in Ivy Museo. Yes, maybe the last of us are more Jan Tulali Montarimo, and you, but I'm telling you, say, when so I have more chance. Say as his own proof to Ghana for that they can win. And I'm very optimistic that they will.
1: Legend, me and Gasam with Yadim, which is a Black Star.
0: When's your Gideo from?
1: Missy did instead of Nifo, who was a Fiaco, the other country, Mijidio or Shropa, and the Thai Black Stars team, Nechi. Now, legend, the NT and Majidian be above from the say, see her rankings is the Black Stars, the 73rd ranking. Ah, team, and then about Panama, you cry in him, see, between Yashan and your ranking at 34th. Ah, Nessa, on a car when him tell you, legend.
0: No, Ranga Lawson, who he be, a tennis, no. The world champion, only in world channel, but your ranking nipple channel, 54, over channel number one. As a man of a gun, ranking, but they are not in the park in the zoo. Ranking be a new until Panama for say I'm Sabia Osha or Mo Ira now. Matches to be a mob born as for the Intina and your more echo horn.

0: it doesn't change anything for me. Okay. So, say you be answering your Gilibia.
1: New Black Stars team number. A dear, oh, I'm going to focus on GD as I'm from your Thomas Day Party.
0: Thomas Day Party, the background of failure from the man, Wanyadi. I'm saying the background of Tango Abuji. The background of Tam Fele Fele Fele.
1: So higher by Stone, GD is a Black Stars with me. I think you named your better pool names for the meantime by Nkofo Bibi and Sokasenka and Benjamin Asayo better pool in my Kibeboa. Lawrence Atizigin, so the left side, you heard your men's side. Babaraman, dear. 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New free, no puna, wheels for it, imitate car, and say, hard drink a car or no, but at least you be debating me.
0: Clifford, so what's wrong? What is all together? You know, you're a terrible boy. My men got turned to I, you got turned to now, many BKB, the only BKB on the line. Govi, be watching down the pay.
2: Mami, kwenye usuna, efiye boko odye.
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2: Well, a hansu ye. Unim se one when you ya bitrim na quit sase a bad news kaka one bi bitra bitrim na is a good, but generally I think se okay said ye enthusiasm and support and tiena massive. Mnana may catch andinum. Se even we be ache. I mean yebekai 2006, yebekai 2010. That was around the time I hear Black Stars and Ghana for Ed is crazy about the team. When he said we cry, no, that time no team no more than so. And 2006 particularly, you say not support to know how my able qualifiers, no. And they call off Konayanya the free mo first round because Zimbabwe, I say yeah, be free mo. And I support to buy him here the call. World Cup, no quite yet. The first appearance, he make him out of the group. This time, it looks like an unanimous support Nasser Abedin. Say, unse yam qualify for the last AFCON. Ghana for be na GD no form, but I'm a Ghana for you rally behind the team, and that's a massive. And one of the key figures, and I like the posture of the FA. Honestly, for this World Cup, I think the FA knows your mom about it. I come in only team the bar. And in fact, Oshemra Muku PMO, Wills, Yakobo, Sir Wills, friendly, no, Omufu, Omuba, Virginia, Omufu, Virginia, and San Omoko, Rhode Island, Ghana, Yibisa, you know. Omuko, Hono, they decided to interact with the Ghanaian community. Rhode Island, in fact, Omuye, a walk team in the camp, and Omuye Buffet, more like a party in the park for Ghanaians to come there, socialize with the place. The Omma place in Yababontin. So these are the people you are going to play for. So talk to them. Have fun with them. Take pictures with them. Omu ye ni nina. In the same way, omu ba, unse per the plan, omu ba bubo no, omu besu Rhode Island, omu ba bubo chon to jomba like 2 or 3 days before. Omu ba, and also the same thing. Omu players, omu ni omu nina. So that, in fact, obi ajin grab a coffin and say, we have the support of Ghanaians. Ghanaians loves, they love us, and we have to go play for them. And now, Kwame, Uba told to Obisha Ghana, if you are not a Ghana, Jesse. And you need to identify Ghanaians because Obi share the Ghana colors.
0: So, what are
2: you massive?
0: How the ice form behind you, and you are safe?
2: Oh, yeah. But when I'm saving with U.S. I don't know, but for states like India, New Jersey, New York, and those places, that because a time where a lot of visitors are coming into the country. What's your games now, Kwame? I think this will go on record as the best World Cup ever. in the sense that, of course, and yet the negativity around it in the America. They had in terms of attendance. Only say US, no. Only say Oko international is here now. Google up. The World Cup with the highest attendance, a US 94. US 94. We are sure some might be breaking record. And the reason is simple. The reason is that, Kwame, only say America, almost stadiums, and then we usually go more NFL games. No. Almost NFL, no, because of how much we're crazy about it. No. Almost stadiums, no, so soon.
0: Yeah.
2: And you're the big boy, just attendance in the costume. And the way the celebrities in America, of course, you say when you talk about the art industry, creative arts is all about America. All the celebrities, all the women see supporting games, you know. You can see Jay-Z in the stadium, Clive Owen in the stadium. I mean, stars mean to for Bill Gates to come to the stadium. I mean, you can just imagine. Oh, this is what makes it a very special World Cup. And nice Ghana, you're part of this fantastic one. And we are just hoping that Ghana will make, if the Blasters will make Ghanaians proud. But Kwame, Yenka in Sisubim, Sir Ohedi, we are, and Penifunva, open sourcing to Sante Kotokohene, the king of Asante in Okruma. Under the vice president, also say, Oko, Black Stars Camp, and Penifun, and he removed to Edi Airport, Edi Immigration, EQ, you know. Kwame, Ghana for Airbar because of the game, no, now massive, and I think that was your boob. We've done well as Ghanaians.
0: I see. Na patiasem no. Sana moso body na esitia o ye first the come to just say oh ya granted no. Nti obetima bobo won. Oh ha no make chance debut. Na de no MC I'm feeling ye nti nti maso. Minim sana sana information na kasa etia e wo.
2: Also initially no. Over the way is banning unfortunately said ye. Omo refuse on a visa no. Now, on the information na I bear banner, Ubia and the Ortie, or on what the Sue Yan Fali Adini. In fact, you see, our lawyer did not have enough time to prepare. The opposing lawyer, and I say, even say, a lawyer for the Canadian government, and can say, oh, no, as an honor, a strong point more than us. I'll raise the concerns of my parties form and answer or call me a real one. So, as a surety that Obe Statia Magana, any one sense, if I bring a buy, if we see a granting, we see a granting, but initially in a report battle, media not acquaintance, yet you be asked, maybe we are, yea, quack of a yaba, judgment, up and dinner, and home in your mind. But, Kwame, I can confidently tell you that. The decision, in fact, the appeal did not work. In fact, we lost the appeal. It did not go through. As much as I am happy about the whole situation, I overshadow the game because over the kind of spirit a coach in the players in Warner, I feel that they have come to terms with air party them, but they still did that to fight. And I think say Ministry of Foreign Affairs, the Ghana Football Association Protocol Department, the hierarchy in itself, and then Penyufu Bibiano also mebia omo ye. Ibianka we ban tem kakra. Ibianki bitma fight yenya. Sa, you know, appeal no ye am yet me over 10 years no. But I'm a ye ne de I'm an tem ne de I mean say an a be baduni kwami in kano kwenchen. No disrespect to any team. No disrespect to any team. But Sabi Ghana, Thomas Partey and Mubia. If it's just a Panama, ain't even a Panama mobile. There's a Ghana that has played with the likes of Germany, the likes of Serbia, Brazil, Italy. We play big guns and we perform. And that is the Ghana we are hoping will turn up and then you may and nanaji. Yeah, hi and you men on some more dubaku. UK, omo Europe won us be no donko oh waka buyin nga sai bibi o but I mean enu so na man dance no inti kwami party appeal ni ye anyi ya ye new man ya anyi no groom no anyi emja man phone paying four tries as he back but turn it down kaka but the thing say anyi and the key point o mujina so no ni na na eye ni issue no and also a violent. The federal court in its ruling on Tuesday dismissing the motion noted that the response to the that letter and parties' affidavit to the court failed to acknowledge, let alone explain why this material information was missing in his application. And the material information missing in his application was stating the situation. Inti sa simi wona wantro ese fana se odia sa simi si all the mije because omo so the profile people omo so omo investigation bibia kwame to go pay US visa na ebusa ze every two visa da that's the every refuse da dey be refuse da e fana so you too for
0: yeah after the background of file form no I've young because sometimes all they have prepared for the film that your last back page on our match is old.
2: No. Whichever way, we are playing against Panama in our first group game. Yibubi ya kwako boy against England in Boston. Inti party or no party. Enonim, Kwame. We are supposed to say, everyone who party in the Black Sheriff. Videos, and also say, onyo mo, tonyo mne, ya na party in the engine. Because we need party sound. In a manner of a concentrate on football. Unim said the coach of the Black Stars cast him, you're saying, if I don't know, ye or by the first press conference, no more besides say, Omokachi and say, Ghana players near arrogant. How is he going to deal with them? Because arrogance and more, or say, obedient to me in Kansas 7 channel. Or say, sometimes you can channel arrogance, any anger, to be positive.
0: Yeah.
2: If the team is arrogant, and feel that they should not be beaten by teams or my idea or mummy idea trauma. That is a good thing. And see, on only the NSA say as a coach, no big channel, sir, energies, no, whether positively or negative energy, no, be telling you, so I'm not positive for Ghana. And I am just hoping that Patadi, we a big jinjano, ama, with me, but once and yet, visa refuse, I am Unse basi yasi England fonsu so mwoko jini honse unplayers nchia pata anamo mchia pati. 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So ntina meka se awose pati no channel sa dienu positively. Nanka I like the kind of support people are giving on social media. I think it's massive. Unim, there's one thing about Ghana. We are united when we are at war. Unse, say, you need to be prayer. You're united. We might have your differences with you. But the due time, most of you shows here Ghanaians are, we never disappoint. And sometimes, in fact, in most cases, it makes me so proud to be a Ghanaian.
0: I see. So here camp na angasa, and the pena for ekase, a place no enter say, ebiane de call Germany, ebiane de call South Africa. Apart from say Kudus Mbubi, sisi party Mbubi no, omo amakano, omo su confidence level no, at the same. This is the biggest stage for some of them who are the first time on a big stage. We and no, and you're almost saying that's the first one, and then the second one is all the teams are say, Bia France say they all rally behind Mbappe, Osha Argentina. They rally behind Lionel Messi. Yeah, the team. Manamka all play all. And I say we have a particular player. Cecilia, when you know what, we can all rally behind him.
2: Kwame, I feel saying in him, the playing in a dance. And on a ne had been a coach back. We don't know. Even in the other day, name on one name who's idea. Say, oh, Timao, Arantifen, Antoine Semenyo, like the third highest scorer in the Premier League, a player who's playing for Bournemouth. What with the progression now from Bristol City to Bournemouth, then to Manchester City, and at the point, by Pep Guardiola won't see the form. I mean, if you have a player like that who is scoring goals, now Obagana no intimation, never a problem, Kaka. And Ushe, Kaka, you who here. Ewo Ghana ni Wills match na unim se ye coach na mana mokra. So arrest him. I mean he's his best player. Unti me for number 2 minutes, no one's pra. Especially coming at the time a Ghana yin a lot of injuries, no. Because ye lose kudus muji kuni all those players. Inti ye team no de kwami. Ghana ni bia yin ya rishi muse kakra yehu from my blasters camp let's say coach Carlos Queiroz no the team ni na the babe or the babe soa. Antoine Semenyo. In the said France for Mbappe no Ghana so be Semenyo. Said the Argentina for Messi no Ghana yes we the Semenyo. Then we have the players play to suit on the style. No, since say on there, I mean when you be suiting a body goal subano. But there's been something very interesting about this World Cup, and you know when you say World Cup we teams go. I mean. This was all who's Iraq beat France. Iraq beat France go against Norway. Mm-hmm. I am not sure, sir. Odrin who said for a team like Jordan, Grabishibu, Editia, if you're Austria. I mean, games, they can say, Kivet playing a goalless duel against Spain, Iran, and then New Zealand 2-2, Saudi Arabia, and Uruguay. It should tell you something. I've constantly said that, Bo, Ubiyahu, Bono, Ache, Badomo, Minim, Bono, Omo, Mji, World Cup, Oman, Eji, so far, visible World Cup, 8 countries, Naji, World Cup, Oman, Eji, Germany, Brazil, Argentina, Uruguay, Oman, France, Oman, Eji, Ubiyahu, Bono, Yenya, Team ye ni kwanza oji waka benti zi Iran oji waka banaga na oji waka bomo moji aneje. Inti yana so yo maybe na se ubru wangwa de ubru ubisua unishi ama ni umu bie ngusu wabwa de brone so. And that's what Argentina did to Algeria. It was quite unfortunate. So Algeria started very well but sadis allowed goal no. And no subu wama bemu kakra. Inti ye di eno. They say you say when the whole of Africa is not doing well then Ghana steps up. You say Ghana, what's the idea? Let me tell my example. When I go 2006, all African teams, if we move first round, Ghana is stepping up for Africa. We went to the second round, we met Brazil, and I feel that game, of course, it didn't mean Kika won't say Bibri because they came with me. But that game, I think if we had Nanka Michaelisian game, it would have been a different story. But of course, it was against the almighty Brazil. Brazil team of the band of Obeshaw, and we played in a group against the eventual winners, Italy, and it was one of our best games. Over 2010, at the point, we were the best African team there because that time African teams in every, you know, Ghana, and your boy home wedding. It was quite unfortunate. So after 2010, 2014, Kenya fiasco, 2018, you're missing out. 2022, you're quite annoying. And then you're to what you are. And this time, you're back in a World Cup, I expanded. In a World Cup, I likely say, what I'm going to be third, you know. So now, if you have 3 points, which means you are qualified to the next stage. Because it's a third for you to be qualified. To the round of 32. Inti, the other Ghana Yansi team is so far, Ivory Coast is the only African team I win a game. Ivory Coast,
0: ya catch us a good a Cote d'Ivoire ya can go the car goes
2: Cote d'Ivoire la Cote d'Ivoire omuna it's me winning game and they played well against an Ecuador side or a very highly ranked one of the teams among whom some of the strong touch bearers of South American football or Ecuador team no I mean Hincapié Moise Caicedo I mean bubu players in Yapacho from Paris Saint-Germain Omunina Bobby and every Cote d'Ivoire again Cote d'Ivoire a dominating play no dictated the pace and eventually won oh Shadia AGB against Belgium. Shadia, even Kivet A against Spain. So for Ghana, if we are playing against Panama, then Kwame, we don't have an excuse than to win this game. And it's a unique game we are. I bet we pay up a lot of enthusiasm. I bet my Ghana yet there. I bet my Ghanaian communities yet there. I bet my Ghanaian you can wear your national colors with pride. And that is how we want to feel. I can just imagine, say, okay, Kwame, 2010 in South Africa. 2010, when we beat the U.S. over the second round of the tournament, the question was a Rustenburg 2-1. They are qualified to the quarterfinals. And they were Uruguay. The next day, Osha Ghana Kalisa, you walk through the malls, and people are going, oh, hey, we are Ghana. Oh, like you are Ghanaian? And you're in South Africa for you, and almost you're from Ukraine. I mean, that time, no, and we felt proud. And I'm just hoping and praying that you be trying to study in Ghana, Ghana for most of America because when you send the crime, you check Ghanaian population, you're more Toronto, you're more than 50,000. And we are documented,
0: Yeah.
2: Undocumented for Ninyamai. It should tell you to imagine a Ghanaian going to work tomorrow morning after Ghana beating Ibia, Panama by 3. They were like, oh, congratulations. I'm awfully very proud of your nation. And that is what we need to do against Panama.
0: About 9, Ghana time, yeah. Otunfo, Blaster for no. Na onomo akudinko mo. Ansana, ayumei, wasan ako sports stadium mo. Enra, vice president, ako inosuno. Yungu se, nana utu strebo, yor jama hine. And I fear him for be a kind of a mamuko blaster. How was the feeling? How was the feeling? Tama, the vice president echo blaster camp.
2: Who's that? Ghana blasters players are used to having officials visit them, but the more we hear uniqueness, who's that we have a female as the vice president, and the man at the end of the day, you know, players, you know, I don't know what the coach is doing. And I think say, coach ne yadi psychologically with the players. When my players, that's it. Omu ubi anomeni aji. And Ushe, I mean, from the faces of the FA people, from the faces of the players, player leadership, any coaches now, the vice president being there meant a lot to them, say. It's not just about the fans. Vice Omanpenyi, Asuma, Amanabidi, Chiraba, say, oh, namukosho mungramami. Oh, and Kwame, this time around, the tickets they are giving to diaspora for them, say, meba and so. And then said your kind of open source call. Open source presence here alone. The presence of Utumfo is symbolic, a spiritually uplifting for the players. Say Utumfo. Normally, team neighbor Bobo Kumasi, they go for the blessing of a tomb for some of the ball. And every time they go for the blessing, they win the games. This time, open so Abba Canada, I'm on one, a quack of slow, say, Menanum. Miami Babi Shimon crying, say, Ghana for Yedi Frankane Kutamo. One more Makuhi Frankana, maybe a singer. It is Shabby Ubian or the Bro Monte. And pay, I mean, said your can, no, and pay, and Obecoso, or two for free war, Obeco, a Sankofa. Now, what now, Chichi Mugra? You say Sankofa Square was
0: Danda Square.
2: Danda Square is so much
0: in Sankofa Square, yeah.
2: Sankofa Square. no, open so ye ya Ghana funny ne gatao anopeya o no no after utum foco blasters camp on anopena Ghana funny ne gatao na e gada ye di bin ne via we match. So she said the Amsterdam Netherlands for them marching to the stadium on the streets now. That is what we are going to do. We march with our proud red, yellow, green, with our black star, the colors. We walk through the streets of Toronto. They are far downtown. They are called Remo BMO Field. Then you will announce that Ghana is at the World Cup. Kwame, to say, who are Ghana near? When in Jay, before you be about, when you I feel it. I don't know. Maybe I feel it. I'll be honest with you. Blaster. I feel it for once. They say it's no cross to wear the colors. The first one I'll be doing Blaster and ye. I'll tell you what you're doing. But no be a epic. And oh, wow. Which you first last time match in the time, baby. I'll be at my mingle pay me this. Oh, no be from a Pajesi. And it's hard, you know. It should tell you something. Something is creeping in. And you know the corporate institutions are basso. And then. Almost all the banks in Ghana, Upiase Blaster IGC, all the workers. Almost all the banks. It's the Enoa Neko, Opium so being here, Kwame, Enoquama may even say you're winning match. Next now, you will see the pic, the videos, and everything. And Kwame, Uka, I will see we go. I was just say, Aye, men through.
0: Now, she blowing. This is it.
2: Shibla wada. We go Ozi Escafo di omo dantem. Because omo sorry for adding. I somehow catch them. Na. We go ka soma. She say. Ehu.
0: All right. And Ibeja wa na 10 o'clock. Ya sign bo nkomo no subim. Na me dem say we make live coverage of Otunfo Oko Sankofa Square and in the ma is winning in Anno. And they didn't say one, just say be our chinachi and I would be other. But Lana Messi also say, Nima or your name who bow.
2: Only that brand, you know, let me make a say. So then, it has a baby, papa, and so no papa nibi. Because at his age, he is pretending to be embryo. At his age. But on him. Only he's playing in a team. Team who recognizes him as the best ever. So they play to suit him, and he knows what he says. He's part of a team, even though he's the leader. On say, Kwame Debi Amekase, it's always good to be a leader than to be a boss.
0: Yeah,
2: because when you are a boss, nipa tinifa wadi nkwa you know. But when you are a leader. You create other leaders until they all feel that OCEB being Emma, we're proud. And that is why, okay, boys, no more, no more, boma, my line of message. Look at the goal he's got, Abrek. Just say, hey, he has someone coming. Abrek, you need to work on retirement. I say, and now go come in Abono. He scores a hat trick in the opening fixture of Argentina. Well, says, hey, I could say, who back you should too. And I'm missing, so I said three. Every Cristiano Ronaldo player, one, every higher one, five. Every, if you're not so, every charger, I'm on so, I say she be nice. That's all we go. I don't know what I'm interested.
0: Where you charge you? And you charge. So, me, me, say, Kofi can not turn you around, I'm also more ball. Yeah, charge.
2: Yeah, charge, ma.
0: Hey, and this asterisk, no, I have foul left the Hosan or Memphaka or the Fahona first Sankova score on opposite. I adjacent to a bull say, or more wine shop, you or Fanchemus and Nakosa as I will call a Chelsea with the honor. Sastry Jimono, and they must you hopa, and they must you hopa.
2: And
0: they must you hopa. More be so

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1: Listen, I think say, my papa can you na, Chairman Bryce can come with a can you na, and I think say, spirits no reason high. Yeah, Black Star so be mo bo mo ho dey na bibi bi akoso kama se na wo kana me ba you can museum ko for kwa ho a ebi e afi ne bi kwa to mu Jesus a eh I think say she un kwen eh spirits na ba inti e she say bibi bi abeko kama na ze but wo hwe ye Facebook live no so kwa ze ko fu bu so mu to Jesus a enya asem keto akwa inti I think say bibi bi akoso kama spirits ne be ba me ahwe the following matches na aka no ti ye she say on be win match na mai.
0: All right, Clifford, thank you. Radio Pure 95.7. This is a Pure Morning Drive. And also, Ashajana.
2: Good morning.
0: Yes, sir.
2: And in Kra. 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Now, your mammy, Jane, Nana, and so Young Coupon won't pen for me now. Who buy now on Shira Ghana? Amen.
3: Legend, good morning. 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
4: Kwame. Good morning. Pure Irishness. Mencia and Mcha Crucible. Emerson for Coco do. Mencia, Professor Joshua Lebi. Now my trouble for Cochama, which I didn't have a question. Still maintain Chama. The batch and for Secretary and your back. More organized for the crew. Controversial, I'm not sure because I get no for the chromo. Tiana Mabom Chido. Now my Falconia, so now NDC Fanning for my bomber bus, papa. Infinality by. You said, it's a memory increase. Increasing, Sanya, my friend, this year, region is also Amaya, Asante Marti. They said hospitals are over in the bomb, Jabu, Homania, Uncle Bibiano, a light to cry you on, or so Babe. I don't know, about Papa Bibia Coso. Now, about Papa Bibia Coso, and just so empty to send them to Chipraga, Kami, some penning phone empty to a shanty commander, or more from Nancy from a dear Coso, MYA. Any airport, almost the same thing. Our police station, be the best when involved in no Casan Chom, never put down a papa, also for good controversial.
5: As a good morning, Chama Collins in the Sokova Cruz Room, Namisha no Jumadi, Namisha Finance Minister Najumadi, Namisha Montanin, Ubu, my papa. Finance Minister, we are Ghana, I say, Saddle Manishan, sir. Because Ubu, my sister, who to Tugan, if you can say, who you own, Unyane, who to Mama, when Niji. So many of you are minded, and we are not going to be close because we need to be able to confirm the Ghana's intimate confirm and our money because confirm my Lamincia and DC from Penny for me, Edmund and Boy. Say, Munya,
6: good morning. In fact,
4: I've never felt this before. Wow, really, it feels great to be a Ghanaian. Wow.
6: Good morning. Your friend and I will make a several for group. It is over there now. Equipment and trouble may be as I said, the money be tea or momo, Yabayan Puntuana or Moho Moa Sorina or Mo Omo Pinty certain pictures. We say, as a project in our Yaben here because the dualization from how do you run about to Sofa Line, how do you run about to Santasi to Sopo Line. Last year, the government, you know, the notification come on more. Or Monte, a crown, at the containers, as some crown, tantan, you know. And yes, will be a movie. A central 14 Kroma uncle interview, some of his Adena, or Modasto, or movie. And then, clear way for development to commence. It's a central for your trip. Phone any camera because it's sir. Jody Foya or Monty Abai as I said, so temporarily. You see, government should stop giving the land out temporarily for people to put containers on now. Omo Fanto and because time was not so good to one now. Omaka just said, Momo by winter. So, government, you know, after said, why you kind of mean space never done for future development. No. They should reserve it. A moment for Mobia, nothing ever in Punjuna as a man, baby, and the Ukrainian Abbey Susu, so be better. I don't know. As I draw for the bitches, that's it.
0: Anyway, right, you're on pure 95.7. I don't know, just away. Oh, yeah, she be on. Okay, I don't know, cottages in me. Okay, I don't know, cottages in me. 10, 11, 12. Yeah, 11, close, 10, you know. And he, Mr. Wampuna, I would delay injustice, no? Friendly, and the Cassias, and they so be a justice, nibi. And he, I like you, shall size, man.

0: sense ye chiren kwada na de pai what le learning materials I de chiren kwada no the admission no ya shaste grade 1 grade 2 grade 3 obodia na fa kwada no eko na ye hwese ne na pomudin ene ne humanim no ebetimi akonka. We take a short break. When we come back, I have a lot more to share with you as far as Black Stars is concerned. Enche bia ebeko e Toronto enche born nong to prepare pa His Majesty 2422 the second or call the Sankofa Square. Let's find out the details.
1: Ukukasema bibia yesushuri internet eya dia hu hia pa so streaming favorite shows so ubo game and a video call and anu adofo be ya uhia internet anu odin Obetran ye djuma fifie wa bra wonye o haw 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
0: We have major stories making the headlines in the dailies right here on Pure 95.7. Elijah Abdul Salam is already in the place to be. And if you look at the front page of the Daily Graphic, World Bank approves $300 million to end senior high school double track system. And then vigilance critical to tackle digital fraud, according to panelists of the graphic business Stambik Bank breakfast meeting. So on the front page of the Daily Graphic, digital fraud eroding public trust in financial system, according to Stambik CEO. 80% of Ghana's children under 5, poor, underserved. Okay, bad news there. But when we move on to the front page of the Custodian, NPP blows alarm. Okay, attempt to free Sidina Tamoklo. All right, publish Sophia Akufo's resignation letter now. Martin Amidu tells Mahama. Okay, and then the Afari Military Hospital. Minority flags NDC create loot and share. $85 million US agenda. Minimzawati, honorable Kennedy Japon, Ninsawa Kafa, a very old year.
7: Bimichino, legend, I think, sir. Maybe I'm Japan or treats beer. We cannot do away with it. About national issues, what it means, we're very patriotic about it. Yana or Nipa Bia or Mobron to be a visa, service in be as of a piano. You see him standing tall, fighting for them. And I know a queer donations or any birthday.
0: Yeah.
7: So I'll call or the car call with the police, Emma will pick up and 50 motorbikes. Then he moved to the military. I come another.

0: pick up at a military hospital. And I'm a mama name, I'm being here, treatment. Honor. No, because I know a chairman of Interior and Defense Committee. I know I can say hospital share and then an only ministry, and only in the committee. No, tell me more about my personal coffee to control. Say, how no, I call you, and I say, I'm going to see a man uncle. Because when you saw quite the bell, couldn't be a backer. No, see, I tell about 8 years. Yeah, yeah, we have about 15 months. Also, what's
1: what on here? What the pressure?
0: What the pressure? Cotton say, they say, also, what this will be a move out call, giddy. And then the mechanic say, are you affiliated with your corner? He's facing the situation. No, a health committee chairman, parliament. He never stepped there. Emra kan no call kura na papa kan no ampunu so mama na nkoka so mama ko jese na ozitie mobile position all of a sudden what rush call say okay I think say also all kasa no be money change say also I stop blinking your eye once I like him no hypocrisy ni mo no kura make catch we pass jai say but some money chere me no kura make no about my one so my yen na say sana ndisi 40 sana bibi so so yen yetie when you are in a position, a dream different. When you are government, and then I think that this man, one day, so I'm referring to somebody in Ghana. I say,
1: yes, yes, na camera kwa na desundia. Ubo ni acham side. Ubo ni acham. Wazamu kasa sana noa. Ubo ni acham. The camera kwa basi say.
0: My verse is for the guy. And I let him. I see that trait in him. Say about na Ghana issue. Pade efano. A man. And Sutoya and I, because she had a poo here. They only so far. Nipa Sue and Colla 100 to support them.
1: Yeah.
0: And then I'll buy a Doom FM. Now, because I was that I want me crushing you. Apart from Scow, Razi, your Saco Parliament, Copper, the Yonko Fobia, or Tumana Daddy, or so no one phone call and back over 100. A more education day. I bet you. Tell your beer, which I don't know if they never support the castle, come my grandly and Ekagitwa. I'm a castle, I'm on motorbikes for security, as I come. Equipment, a hospital, yeah. Side, yeah, you do collapse. You walk collapse pretty much. I don't wish you.
1: Incubators,
0: incubators. I don't need to know what's ready.
1: Ah, hey.
0: I don't need to be a momo. I did so. This one, let's say the air dialysis or something.
1: Yeah.
0: You know, they come home. And oh, you'll be a he cares about guys, ordinary people. The sick are almost ordinary people who should benefit. And as more care, and then no cranana wakan. No cranana wakan say, a new guy's your grandma, maybe say, in 15 months. Most of the
1: time, 8 years.
0: 8 years. It's about over 2 so being a chassis. Not 3 years. I know crap, I say, of course, for 2 projects, crap, so my uncle. Now, dear neighbor. I think it's a sad decision for MBB to move just to worsen the situation. And then, see what a friend say, KF, friend say, Conference says, I'm warm because okay. I shall move up.
1: On the front page of the Daily Guide, Ofreata secures U.S. green card. And government plus $85 million for a hospital payment, according to minority. And still on the front page of the Daily Guardian has the photograph of the former Minister for Lands and Natural Resources, MP for Damango, Honorable Samuel Abujinapo. He says, lean government doesn't add up for taxpayers. MPP holds edge for 2028 win. He has a photograph of Chairman Afoko. Now, we move to, okay, let me move to the front page of the publisher. The Ghanaian publisher still has a photograph of Abu Jinapo. It says, Jinapo exposes lean government lies amid ballooning expenditure. Church raises red flag as Chinese developer invades property, and Gold Board partners Armed Forces Forestry Commission to reclaim Tano Nimri Forest Reserve. Okay, now Amidu Tumahama published Sophia Kufu's letter of resignation.
0: I didn't mean to go in this one. I mean, the members are free a year. Former finance minister said, was one year permit, residence permit, which would lead to offering a green card. But then they pay a treaty between Ghana and America. So, when your green card no crana, it doesn't stop him from being extradited and has addiction. And he eventually now back, provide a settlement to all the conditions. But then the idea is one more, some way in the money say. So, can you forget a patch? I say, as somebody told us, you know, I'm defending no kakra. No one clean it.
1: Now, the way I'm not ne lawyer, na. Or say one charge pool. So one charge, no, so who oba physically to come and respond to that charge. So see, I charges now that boy can offer at them. Some businesses here, there.
0: And the charge is over 70.
1: There be. I say what charge pen is there? Oh.
0: And the charge I'm only cook American already. I am an extradition. No, convincing America. Because a lawyer, I say we're one of the finest lawyer in America. It's what charge an hour be $1,000.
1: Okay.
0: Now, I'm convincing. Who's a legend? I didn't want to if he say politics in the air. He was able to convince American court to say, a persecution rather than a prosecution. Then he hooked the basis in one, or say, Ghana for aircraft searching if you know, man, call it warrant.
1: Okay.
0: In fact, I'm going to jump wall in mask. And I'm going to acquire any fever, some information. People were jubilating. I'm going to say, yeah, channel, our America. And it has moved from proper issues, you know, into politics.
1: Yeah.
0: And the officer, I'm going to normally in the back when you see. In fact, charges are man so so. I want him to charge in any grounds.
1: Yeah, exactly.
0: And the officer deliberate never said in the back. So I ask myself, say, who did the Russian? Say, so one follow the proper means. No, okay, get away. I'm away.
1: Yes, I
0: know. Yes, I know. You know, you can do it in Ghana, but who did say evidence in the court? American, but you know, can say now no crowd call before the ICE prosecutor. Or can say Ghana fall and fall at and from Russia say or court. Say that I go amount to for my. Tell you, me fi say. Papa no one so ka oba boy no din in the family. Onye de fit solo me be here no. O fit solo must chat don niga na. E oba ga na be defending no even do want man we need kitchen no me no tum. But I feel say ka for that be defending no wan ka be boy.
1: All right.
0: Baba asama ya ka fa no nyina na no. Legend on the letter. I think say Ebia na matami do doubt to the content of the letter. If not for that because say what do say? Presidential spokesperson friend say Felix Ofosukwachi. Ever church, you say, my military now, Kayano, one state tourism beer. And see, so no doubt to be a your advance. And I'm a minute to visit, dear fellows, a canyon of Christ, she can also come out. Because I know I'm showing you a lavacy, or show me on my minute message. My minute, I say, one of the reasons I already die, according to message out.
1: No, don't see it.
0: Okay.
1: It's a privileged conversation between love and sin.
0: No, I can't reduce.
1: No, you shouldn't.
0: Okay. No, I can't reduce. And the legend.
1: It was wrong.
0: Yeah, I can't reduce. And the legend, if you say, if Matamiru evidence to show, say, truly, there's something amiss in the letter in India, and the own farm rap on thing, now in random, say, on Obeka, say, how many times they publish among for disgraceful letters and stuff. Now, I'm also saying, questions, say, the letter, the president have to accept the resignation and sign a publication because in administrative they only say, because I'm a resigner, you need to accept the resignation and sign a publication. So why the delay for nearly 1 year?
1: A check room booker. Hey, just when you were in trouble to the studio, a check room. Oh, we're ready. Yeah,
0: I think, sir. But I mean, I said to me, it has no basis.
1: Okay.
0: Publish a letter for what? So my minister will resign now. If he said the person will catch him off for any kind, she can come out and say it. And I know that woman. I'm for that, I'm see. And nobody can stop her.
1: The Daily Gist has four of them. And now, Justice Adeyeboa, Sophia Kufu, Justice A.B. Kufu, okay, Sophia Kufu, and then Justice Tokonu and Justice Georgina Trude. So now the question is, who replaces Sophia Akufo on Council of State? Okay. Now, Gold Board pumps $35 million to reclaim Galamse Ravage Forest. And Palafoko predicts NPP comeback in 2028. The new publisher also still has a photograph of Paula Foucault. He says, emotions won't give us power. Unite for Bohemia. An NDC caught in $85 million loot and share plot. Gold Board commits $35 million Ghana cedis to forest reclamation. Teacher hot sex over video with senior high school students.
0: Listen, my mission said with the NDC caught in loot of $85 million. And I know the parliament to honor NDC guy said, Ejumano Mbeyeno, Eye Afari, Ejumano. They need about $85 million to complete it. Nim say no more can you reject project in idea. But minority can say, as far as they are concerned, Germany are we. There's no additional Germany be a mamma somewhere. The idea I can say, come a buy a day contract on a car of a little over $500,000. Ah, buying was or two abano. The contractor didn't say a fridge man or crack that buying it to be commission. But me, I want to believe say 85 million could be say now other urgent project including say we are near that dinner now or more than our Mokawasa. But the hearing say man in Kobasa at the end of this year. One of these companies say, also to Yejima, say we are in a fari. Also, Nina by end of the year. Mm-hmm. But listen, Nina, almost complete. The Akai touches Kakra Kra. Okay, say, we are the Anukra. Let's say we are not, Trededienna, Omo Commission, during Akufaru time. I think on the 4th January, that time, no Malusi election, I'm more out. Then with a sex issue, Minister Watia, one teacher friend Arafat, our chair, the Obole, SHS. And I say, girl, be a what the thing is for over 1 year. If a girl is a final year student, oh, we and run, I'm saying, oh, we. Now I'm saying, BBC, about 3 days ago, we didn't know when that thing happened. But about 3 days ago, we didn't know about it. Say, or now, because live lab now on any orphan. Now I'm saying, we've been a 5 video from far, a traveling from maybe a student because now distance in the Muakaka. Then I don't know, about say school, you say, or master suspended teacher. So I'm going to fee now. I'm going to quite my fashion in any daily. Now, and I'm for this pressure group. As I may buy, say they can't do that to the teacher because one, a colano, a oini, or a more than 8 years. Another group B, I'm saying oini, and a two, a of consent, and I'm have with that intimacy. You know, maybe I'm a to suspend the channel base and they say, well, you should school campus, the indiscipline and other things, but and I misconduct. But I'm going to make us obey in the D cry. They say, you'll be also in the D, a teacher now, coach, a colabi, and you're trying to blue. And then a page and the issue from such a chrophono. I'm going to go to the court, see, I'm going to consult some of you. Now, I don't know, so I'm pushy, my deal with it, because one day, a physical assault of our boot, a colana prano. Now, where dear? A moon temu understanding. A be a venue amoko yusu for that activity in the end, but there are a seum temono. Yadibia, girl legitum, beman, zitum, a mean as omaini. And I find evidence quite, I say, according to Enra, I think the ministry has education, say, vacation, I'm such a yano. She said, girl, no, teacher, no, a student in the channel, a moody to more than a year now. Now then, and I'm a month for a case. What is happening to our secondary schools of late? Serious. The discipline nature back to the ground. Because one student in appearance, legend, a more student in appearance, especially a man, it was school more. I invite indiscipline teachers, you know, into having affairs with them. Most of these teachers who say of late through education system, no amount of and kwala kwala. Almost will be sure their secondary school now on more 30 years. Or no kasankasankasakura, he need to be trained. Because age was when you share that immature to that level. Now, like I said, on color almost immature and change them. That's why I'm sure you're not a jinsim. To them, of course, there should be some kind of training code of conduct which should be added into the teachers at the school. And nobody gag on not students, you bring back the former discipline. Want to bring a new uniform and into a mini skirt now that day. Now, I'm sure they're exposing themselves to the teachers. So,
1: if you're a teacher, parents will bring their words to you. Because they think that you can form a more character here.
0: Mm-hmm.
1: Until we a teacher, say argument say when you need and a mood and a sit down, it doesn't come. So when an attorney tell who baby now in China there is a different ball game altogether.
0: But we capitalize on the school or urban.
1: Or your students, or showasi. Okay. And you know some there, pass some there, and mum crow. So I penny on penny, say rip, any rip, and mum crow.
0: Exactly.
1: So long as I was we teacher, the sub open, Ghana, ya teacher didi. Na better than fee, none and worry. From now was I teach them a jay. Now, so also which I do. Na it's again no offer, and I say, get the mood in that. It's a no.
0: Our fish are all there, all two of them.
1: No, and conduct and

0: the minister who serve you and
1: yes.
0: I quite remember the second term of President Akufo-Addo. None of them don't know. It's the private jet. I didn't call. I'm on this Uncle Shen Hoyaria. So, okay. Anna Okoye. Prem President Akufo-Addo. A born minister of finance, Bill. And so, not a pay any hope. Ghana for you, did say, ah, now we'll be our only one. What do not hear? What the position to us say? T. Obedruiano. And I sent training be busy and say, ah, minister, they said there will be a own poem or could read ye. Kebehia pass and cabbage on your soul. Ghana who don't ye. Alagiti assemble you. Ghana who don't ye. Same who, ayo, same who knew, messevi. Now, na poker assembly. Was say, if you have that privilege, oh, 30.8 million, you say, Grad MC Bebro, 30.8 million population, you know. Now, say, ye perfew am woman serving government. Na ye bo wudi and our public service near bo wudi an. A brand new drone say ye se be accounting for your stewardship. You should be ready to do so. So what is stopping Kenu Furiata from coming? Na uni mara ho sema e wom. Ayi communicate is coming from the lawyer. And the communicate looks like Papa is jubilating because Ghana so omra oma. Oh, says ana ko ya na mebo. Ghana so omra me mema Kenu Furiata ne mupe bia monye. Ghana triso. Me de Ghana ye dey. Ah, na senti sa. 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Kenu Furiata under the leadership of the now presidential candidate of the MPP. Alhaji Mahmood Bawumia. What do you say Bawumia na niji sadi o sene niji ho dia na o man boye fo.
2: Niji Bawumia anya dai.
0: Nti ka Bawumia
2: anya dai.
0: Should at least
2: anya dai.
0: Ai o serve under ne tutulage na mebo as the head of the economic oh Ken. Sale because of elections in nti. What dia bra? Na be yu ho ano.
2: No.
0: Ma lam cha. Mediba omi atem.
2: Dabi na di asara kai.
0: Alhaji Mediba omi atem.
2: Mediba omi atem.
0: Me say as a matter of courtesy, the leader of the party, he should call his member to order.
2: Uncle to order, say.
0: Sir Ghana who don't see
2: some more case.
0: Sir Alhaji Mahmood Bawumia by accident, my president.
2: Me
0: say, sabi sabi omi me say, obi na na yin ano. Next was so ma. Is he going to be happy about it?
2: Eti wanya dai.
0: Eti akamba omi asama mi enka.
2: Proceed to call.
0: Oh, because Mumu Jin says, Sabi, Muna Munim Nasa Okuma.
2: If you
0: say, I Obobrobwa, dear, no Sabi, Muna Mojino Quetri.
2: Moa, proceed to court. Mumuba, Ewa Domama, no Yaman,
0: this crop of Omo Matigan themselves against the Yamagan
2: Matiganes can.
0: Mamma Fonqua,
2: Omo Matiganes can.
0: Omo Sabi, Omo, you know, mine
2: home. No, Mamma, you want to
0: find your tea away. Your tea away, see, I do a mining man, I didn't just have a conanim. They are all backward thinkers. They are all people who are personalizing their interests than the state. And it is unfortunate. Look,
2: sir,
0: Papa Weye, MC, I wonder the kind of thinking I know the MC. Papa Weye, sir, Weye, sir, for
2: another.
0: And that is unfortunate about the MPP. It is a woman, person, a baby, and we didn't say, we are man boy. It is a phone call. We can offer a term and account for your stewardship. It's as simple as that. In any case, yes,
2: I'm MPP.
0: If you have a moral, if you have a public statement, say,
2: Brian,
0: you know. I'll be satisfied.
1: I'll
0: be satisfied.
1: How does that concern the people?
0: What is wrong with that?
1: Because you're a minister in the BB government.
0: A minister in the BB government.
2: There are people under the BB government.
0: No, no, no, no, no, no, no, no, no, no, no, no, no, no, no, no, no, no, no, no, no, no, no, no, no, no, no, no, no, no, no, no, no, no, no, no, no, no, no, no, no, no, no, no, no, no, no, no, no, no, no, no, no, no, no, no, no, no, no, no, no, no, no, no, no, no, no, no, no, no, no, no, no, no, no, no, no, no, no, no, no, no, no, no, no, no, no, no, no, no, no, no, no, no, no, no, no, no, no, no, no, no, no, no, no, no, no, no, no, no, no, no, no, no, no, no, no, no, no, no, no, no, no, no, no, no, no, no, no, no, no, no, no, no, no, no, no, no, no, no, no, no, no, no, no, no, no, no, no, no, no, no, no, no, no, no, no, no, no, no, no, no, no, no, no, no, no, no, no, no, no, no, no, no, no, no, no, no, no, no, no, no, no, no, no, no, no, no, no

0: I party in the Benya sentence, Nyandisi for Nessa Nomoka. It is going to go a long way to tarnish Nyandisi. It is a Bilswaba. Now, so we are leader of the MPP. Now, for Ketesi's sake, Sawuna, we are president. Kaobe, Spatisa, Obi should come to account for the stewardship. Now, so I want to be calling to order. You understand where these people are coming from? And Ghana will never make that mistake again. Can I forget Tamo? PDS. Ah, by now, I said PDS, you know. Sabi, it was based on fraudulent
1: idea.
0: This is the kind of people the MPP is telling.
1: Ah,
0: a public knowledge thing. The MPP, as we see now, the crop of the MPP that we have right now, senior, sir, your mistake. Now, sir, even members of parliament, you increase by crime or more, but they are selling criminals. Look, maybe another standard was set in Temaklu. You know, I said in Temaklu, try way in Asensia. Look, in our laws, there is nothing wrong with investigating before going to court.
1: We should blast a very great win today, Blaster.
0: Sure.
2: John,
0: when you're Ghana, no, Panama.
3: Ghana.
0: How did you see America? When you're Ghana, I'm going to run with Ghana. Well,
1: they
0: don't want to wish Ghana well.
3: Sure. E kamia ese masa ese na team no akurabi adimu o akurabi adimu o
1: we experience no mature
0: yeah but the World Cup
1: friends have shown
0: but the World Cup na it is by fever quite apart from quality teams na wo mu no say fever ne chiwa obegbo ni ye papa it is about the World Cup surprises there sipa
3: oh but where the moon so that is World Cup video surprises you know
0: early days yet now we can say ebia I can say for no memory
3: coach no me name said this coach is an experienced
1: what will be your prediction
3: it's an experienced coach
1: me say what will be your prediction
0: always a politician with this straight up
3: on the right players and find that you
1: need left player.
0: As a team manager, you should prepare yourself with every team, every player.
1: One.
0: Inshallah, Ghana will get the 3 points. But as to 1, 2, 3, whatever it is, I love it. But 3 points, Niyami. Because you see, Panama, who look like they're shipping, you know, side. But on say first match be of the Ghana Black Stars, now even your national teams, you know. Yeah, now then say Obeko for 2, 3 or whatever it is. But you make any say you mean it. Nemo means throw England and throw Croatia. That is what I'll end with. Germany. And we need World Cup. Yeah, you know on both 2-2.
3: Yeah.
0: Almost here, Brazil, 7.
1: So all the best to the Black Stars.
0: This is all the best to the Black Stars. Yeah, we have what it takes
3: we
0: to
3: wish
0: do it.
3: Them, we wish them all the best. But yeah, bomb. And match the time, 11.
4: 11 p.m.
3: Yeah, Nadia Nkofo Bubu will give you. Nkofo Anto Bekrefi.
4: Be the best ball.
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7: and you won't hear passengers a gumikaimi, a Hana Dudwana aircro.
8: Hey, and this Akra and then put away at the moon,
7: and yet the Muampa, the Sesadia, Educhem Atlantic International University, America Memu, Abo Doctor Dujanfi Babasu, honorary degree as a professor in biology in herbal medicine. It is said here, I am Saro, I am more. Oh, Mr. Minim wife, your copa war, 1 year, 1 city, means send between 1 and 8 years canoe. Miss me connection now and shut down Koye now is Sakakra. She said, what, Pedro Mama, what young Bem?
8: Connection, what do you
7: mean? What about the crowd? bad crowd by the cry. Stroke on Sodia, or found small. Chessa, I did you all who any DSCNO. 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Diabetes, hepatitis B, prostate, hypertension, malaria. Yari Bia, Kumasi say,
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7: Hey, Nante Mustafa Bia Ababa Fronuana. 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
10: oh that is a in kind
7: e uno no
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Grand TV Sunday Amawa, Mr. and Yanukre. Partey is been ruled out from the game. Minoka say Partey. Eda so ewo Rhode Island, ewo America, Pate enka timno, ewo Toronto, enchi shannon so se Pate enchi mi anyo eni timno, enchi ene, Coach Carlos Queiroz, ewo se otimi e finding out replacement within the 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Messi 3, Algeria, nil. I want to hear Messi, Ebo, hat-trick, and now much and now some good talk. And you know, and Commando, about to pay Ewo, a huge median, so I ever more. And now France, and Senegal. Now, Senegal, don't want to Senegal, a disappointment, and because first half performance, one done a second half in the game, number done here. Emma, a year France, if we win the game by 3-1, no, a surprise, a lot of Ghanaians. Now, you don't want some, and so about, two African contingents, Sansulu, two matches. Yebedin Komo, Nina, Ewo, AFDA. So, Sanso, and, Ayabara, Yansu, Yan chances, no, Anopay, questions, never brebe, and, Ewo, messages, no, make him more, and so, dear mama, and Komon, Yebedi Black Stars, and Komon, more. Na, Mammy, myself, sir, and our predictions, ASA, yes, streaming live on Facebook, Pure FM TV. Fa o predictions no ebra ye make any nyina dia ma o na enkofo nsu bi sasa ene wan ena empartner question zibo e wo method in the accents of a partner wan ena ofu se within the team ye dine be jiran finfio together

0: 28100 na Kenny Rose and so anyo etimi edinkomo esu edefro ya few birthdays once yana the ebre na ko party yenye quick birthdays na yen sorry ma ambitious emfa dia kano enso emra and your birthday Prince Century Ogomashi former national at 23, former Ken Pfizer, former Asgore, former Brookum Chelsea, as I say, Germany, and our share, Prince Central, Gomashi, and you are with you wish you a happy, happy birthday. Samson Ashamu, I say, you wish you a special happy birthday. Prince Central, go, happy birthday to you, bro. Nakupun Shaupa. Samson, and another birthday in Suaha, now, see, and farmer Nana JB Bediakon. Edi arodora afrenu eye keke na onu anaye the head of HR department ewo SDA hospital ewo asaman ene eyo birthday from Steven one of your staff when I say yen we show a happy happy birthday nana JB Bediako happy birthday to you. I say you say happy birthday to Miss Esther Asantewa Miss Esther eye nurse ewo Ekuyaba Medical Center and you are the way free Franca and we'll see and we show a happy happy birthday to Miss Esther. Happy birthday to you. Sounds so and happy birthday Ekuyaba Mr. Michael Apeu. Mr. Michael and you are with a gentleman pa happy happy birthday to you from your family and I almost see and we show a special happy birthday on Pure FM. I say to Mr. Michael Apeu, happy birthday to you. I say to Mr. Michael Apeu, happy birthday to you. With free mama ya and also young we show a happy birthday to you. Sister Gifty, have a wonderful birthday today. Ave young ko brukum is an se birthday baku and so ewo brukum and ye Jennifer Opon Jennifer Jenny and so edina wodan yen wish Jennifer Opon and so a happy birthday today. To Jennifer, happy happy birthday to you all the way ewo brukum and udu a wodan ne. If you and so enko emma prince Bafo Emisa Prince Bafo Emisa ewo atonsu ewo na wotie ene eyo birthday prince have a wonderful birthday today nyakupun shopa on this special day of yours have a wonderful day today eno area tena the final birthday no so ekwo e de ama eye ata priscilla a CEO of China Classic Outfit ewo ta for 3 miles ene eho na wo ti ata priscilla happy happy birthday to you, Nyankopo Inshaopa. Now, Mazo, there is one person now on fire show no in Niagara Cry, friend of Prince.
1: Okay.
0: Kwabena, Ewo, the USC.
1: Okay, there
0: you go. Now, pretty, to say, a home friend kitchen, say restaurant.
1: Okay.
0: Ghana, Niema, and also your watch party. Oh, okay. You know, I'm going to say, I'm going to visa. Oh, and they are by US for the World Cup. Then Kwabi Ribi.
1: And
0: so, who's on
1: the right time come?
0: On the
1: yes, the right time will come, bro.
0: And the Kwabena's Kitchen.
1: Yeah.
0: Almost a Ghana Panama game, no. Or yet watch party, can see a power on him. To the DIA, we're not just say, maybe I saw a teacher.
1: That's so great.
0: Nekwasu, and the order, or say, Kao to me, Nyavis and the buyer. Tier head the next time.
1: I hear
0: the next time. Tier head the next time. Tier head the next time. Na wafa ofa kwabena kwabena's kitchen okwa obo here come up a feel brutal
1: mo fa show ni
0: suni agbo
1: 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It's a happy birthday, Cashmore. God richly bless you.
0: Okay. I'm going to ask
2: you. And you, Adama, are born in Oyabeshen way, Adama?
0: And Yabeshe, it was 1759. Santinos.
2: Joint to my Santinos. Well, we also Castro. Castro, Asana Fan Kesiapa, Oswachiao. And yes, and then you'll be a bit Pimo. 1759. Wow, that's what I'm
0: going to
2: born
0: in 1759. Nay, young fan, I do one.
1: A one who's going
2: to be a dance demo.
0: Bosso,
2: yeah, champions, you will be
0: Yeah, yeah, yeah, yeah, yeah, yeah, yeah, yeah, yeah, yeah, yeah, yeah, yeah, yeah, yeah, yeah, yeah, yeah, yeah, yeah, yeah, yeah, yeah, yeah, yeah, yeah, yeah, yeah, yeah, yeah, yeah, yeah, yeah, yeah, yeah, yeah, yeah, yeah, yeah, yeah, yeah, yeah, yeah, yeah, yeah, yeah, yeah, yeah, yeah, yeah, yeah, yeah, yeah, yeah, yeah, yeah, yeah, yeah, yeah, yeah, yeah, yeah, yeah, yeah, yeah, yeah, yeah, yeah, yeah, yeah, yeah, yeah, yeah, yeah, yeah, yeah, yeah, yeah, yeah, yeah, yeah, yeah, yeah, yeah, yeah, yeah, yeah, yeah, yeah, yeah, yeah, yeah, yeah, yeah, ye

0: kofo ho akyero ba panama ho be kire ne ne e wo bm e wo toro
1: ne nge time and candy we ye commentary na mitie oni sa wo ye commentary a mitie dum your friend is saying no commentary on the TV na meet you a cop pepper and I'm saying oh, this boy is good so who is you I mean Charlie oh we are big
0: I just off for Gaspar
1: oh yeah okay
0: papa it's issue
1: so far so fast now how but next season maybe a be much a leg in
0: team fantastic fantastic well I'm just for MNC and yakopo ya aduma ochina ya dumbishi abishi wasobre and adrian eh for black stars yakremunya have a wonderful day and stay blessed bye.

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Thank you.

0: Welcome back to Yeah, That's a Pepper Thing. First up, we've got Harrison wrapping his Dr. Pepper in a tiny quilt so it feels at home. Oh, how tender. That's a Pepper Thing! And over to Becca, who's whispering affirmations to her can.
1: You're sweet. You're unique. You're the best thing I ever poured over ice.
0: She swears it makes it taste better. It's not a science thing, but it's a Pepper Thing! Why do they all do it? All for that sweet, delicious, truly one-of-a-kind taste of Dr. Pepper. It's a Pepper Thing!
2: And as much as yes, I say, depa and the tone,
3: no custom,
2: be on your four brabomo. We are ready to be bank one. They are, you have to be my boy, my do baba. There are other flexible ways that we can even agree with you. School fees, you know, intimate embro and more than so.
3: Nice,
2: it's very affordable.
3: Facha me, person, me boy, any more kakra, my boy, chick, kakra, and then Kolani because school, or mutimi says, yeah, extra new, maybe come on, and also Timmy Man Kolano, you're very smart, pa. Me offer a sebaco if free. Abruche ba Ghana ne oso be school na ye de ne ko school bi me pese me body e drew time bi na akwara ne kasa crate sa na fi na goodie no nyina ye kwa kwa ye phone kwa but ye se sense school no ye hu se no I say ye de bi fufuru awura akwara ne mu afi na ni by education na so ade any kind of extra nyo me bi ye chere akwara ne kan we ma omo so kwadre ankasa free omo mo fra ye mu nyina e bi sa o
4: e pa choi
3: e bi ye de ne de
4: okay. Yeah, was swimming. Me pachoi. Instructor neba betre mofrano said ye swimming right from the beginning.
3: Hey, many ananka school you won't cry. Now they were crying. See, flat idiot swimming. Almost grabbing your bow. Wow, swimming count.
4: Me pachoi.
3: And a de baby.
4: And yes, sounds so musicals. Musicals.
3: Okay.
4: Yet a beat ye tre mofrano said
3: your bebo keyboard.
4: Me pachoi.
3: Bebo guitar.
4: Piano nya ye chomo
3: en
4: afi nso so ye de adwa be ka ho na
3: se ye pa kan ba be busa se ade local ones
4: yes please
3: wow
4: ntino ye de adwa nso ba be ka ho okay ntino se se ye de French nso so aka languages
3: be free
4: aka
3: wow wow so ba
2: cho ma men ka we ka se refi ba ko bi nso ye nso do ye go school
3: okay
2: ya sign the modeling.
4: Okay.
3: Hey, sir.
4: Yes.
3: Oh, that's beautiful.
2: We are preparing the case to face
3: the future the world. Future. Exactly.
2: That's it.
3: Papa, me say, we're quite young, can't quite actually. Lady be minim ne nanti ene man awadi born. Or nanti zimzim se diyoko wu. 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It is akwala, esi suni e chile wase no, tobwase. This is how ladies walk. This is how gentlemen walk. Ebwa. 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I say, or koni pem kron ferry
2: confidence level.
3: Yeah, ebwa. Minimo ba o se hila na ne neke kabum se bibi fufro. 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
4: Unim.
3: Emani bi o mo se hila papa. 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
2: Enti sena o kano. Ya wo swimming wo hot. Ya wo music club.
3: Yes.
2: Ya mamre as asante mai no. Ya ntong kone.
3: Adwa ni kite kakra.
2: No dancing club. So one of my chile adwa.
3: Beautiful.
2: Ni kite.
3: Beautiful.
4: And art and craft.
2: And art and craft and so.
3: Wow.
2: Ya wo honom.
3: Wow.
2: And yes, I introduce you languages and so. French.
3: Very beautiful.
2: Spanish.
3: Very beautiful. Minim se school yi mission, name, vision. We are describing it in so many ways. But I would want you to state precisely what are the missions and visions of the school. Mission school number tire and then you swadi hunu ye den abacho.
2: Okay, where they just me potoka kra.
3: Oh, nyehwe.
2: Yes.
3: Nyehwe.
2: To mo no. Make say school no vision and ni swadi hu ampanifo. Da ya yeson ya ampanifo. At this school yiban ni say we want to become the leading Cambridge pathway school in Kumasi.
3: Okay.
2: Recognized for for academic excellence, strong moral character.
3: Beautiful.
2: Subaino, and a holistic development of global competitive learners.
3: Beautiful.
2: Akolebi obefa school nbiyano, empenifo anisu adi hunu ni say, we are preparing you
3: for a brighter and better future.
2: For the global market.
3: Beautiful.
2: Beyond Ghana. So at yasi. Until we want to be a leading British curriculum or Cambridge model school.
3: Okay. Okay.
2: Into that is an Israeli.
3: In fact, me school I buy a mini school is sign ye dear. Me shed ye mere product a modia mammy with me fear. Make I say, in fact, this is one of the best but yet very affordable schools I've ever seen. But what am I say? And yes, if you are more Hana maker, Sabi, meet me a car, Bramoa, because. Muna mo ba mama me kusa akonya na mama me ka ho asem. Mi ntimi met na as a radio presenter na me meton school a

0: omonade na semu de ruwa ha patch what ma say I will use my very own Emma as an example say akwala in less than 2 years timika regions and their capital mitsiwa I feel say school fees na mojino ifsa because the impact amodiama abofrano me menen in regions and capital crada inti me hu say unsua ne bebia apart from school yokwe and ohu apple otimi chio say apple and obeka ah obeka ne sound no aka ne on can say A for apple so he's able to hey me beka mo hu say be man oba otimi hu say we ye A and this stands for apple A sounds ah me say na say o ma me ne di nkomo no ma me say ge o ma say no it's not ge oh no it's not ge it's ge oh inti eh ya dia and the clear vision and mission of the school. Me are very proud of the school, and I'm very proud of the kind of enkola mo produce even at this young age. Na me sha mo pan. Me busa we. Minim say there are so many schools are almost so enam sa kwai we aso. What makes Hills and Valley School different from others? E dia den me school we jina brania and ni se so enitipen.
1: Answer Adia Bia, we ye be an one fap him.
0: No question.
1: And then you find values.
0: No correct.
1: And values, you know, run it through from the teachers who are the professionals. Mm-hmm. Then we find a way to impact it.
0: There
1: were 7 pillars. Your friend is saying, your core values.
0: Okay.
1: The first one is integrity.
0: Oh. Integrity.
1: Yes. Integrity.
0: And we here.
1: And no, yeah, the foundation of the school.
0: Okay.
1: Our Colabia or Bebas Monobia Betinibia. You perceive this is Suno.
0: Iranimu.
1: Second one, also, excellence.
0: Okay.
1: So, Adebia Bia.
0: So, you're to perfection.
1: To perfection.
0: Beautiful.
1: Good, yeah. Very good, yeah.
0: Better, so, yeah.
1: Better, yeah.
0: Best, so, yeah.
1: Best, so, yeah.
0: Name excellence, yeah. And who need them, dear Bia?
1: And, you know, yeah, Fapime, indigenous, you know. We integrity if you want to mark excellence.
0: That's beautiful.
1: Something that we don't joke about. Discipline.
0: Okay.
1: Very, very important. And there we are here, you know, we need discipline.
0: No correct.
1: We need to fit it into any society. And sometimes you need to find a way to build it in the kids. So that they can grow with those values. Accountability. Adebia or Yibia, no. So who say accountable?
0: No correct. No correct.
1: From that, childhood at that level.
0: Yeah, the accountability spirit is
1: and I respect. Obu.
0: Yeah. So see, what that's one thing that society lacks. And they are called for phone. I know the deep penny at them. I call out social media on more DS.
1: Yes. Once the first part, you were sent memo. By Pimpy, you know, Ghana. When you a crapiminia, yes, you're crapping for the Omubu
0: Casa,
1: Omukasa, no,
0: Pacho
1: Miss you. Yes. So at the end of the day, you know, any child who goes through the school, no, you per se do
0: boost from questioning.
1: I said the school is character driven.
0: Wow,
1: so we are not only concentrating on what we are teaching
0: exactly
1: examination, there be but we are trying to move characters.
0: Even greeting and Kolani Befi or Mochia Kurama means a Miss Hills and Valley School, dear. So me can't meet Nahaka. Why, mechanic in Ama, Obi Krabeka, or by a crown or mankasa.
1: Yes,
0: and into the Mammy Busano in question form because Sir Kola is Sir Nobu who say, or Befi and Yumre. Daddy, good evening. Mommy, good evening.
1: Papa.
0: It's in Pachos. Oh, yeah. I will for. Now, what's here, Mia? Meaning, maybe our Baku school, eh? Ye catch us a good ye, better ye, best ye, name, mum. So, penny ye, padia, Miss Row. Momodiana Furnisher Hills and Valley School. Maybe I'm a bachelor or much in a quiet row. Now, what to me, Obano, Aqua Hills and Valley School. No, no, what da? Na school bakwa. Obaka school more crana open, you know, yam me fa noa. Utimi da edjojo huye Hills and Valley School. Just that's all bad year near so we chili kaka. Aye huya and the baby untimi kwa yewe jumana untimi fa abam.
1: And beside respect ni so no leadership.
0: Beautiful.
1: At that tender age, you know. You try say you
0: bad
1: fi be our strength. Ni how I bet me a building. Na wet my beca na wet my baby a very good leader.
0: That's right.
1: Yeah, you
0: very good.
1: And they try to crown a innovation. And then we ask him you will no. What the plan in Kwan and Tia?
0: Papa.
1: Until from that tender age, you know, your mom, your trauma, how to be innovative.
0: Yes.
1: So that's an school in TSA, Hills and Valley.

77 minutes. Anna Omabo. It is a say no catch up say gun and Timisha Panama. Mintiasia. 77 minutes. And young common out in a see a quack of young farmer. You're a queen. Quack of farmer say, you can you grab.

DR Congo and Portugal. 77 minutes of time played on my ball, 1-1. 18 Pacho and more comment to Ensro and maybe Bia Mohuate Bessrapa. More comment Shama when Yamimuna GD say Ghana boys and almost you're competent enough. And today be a yanny if you say, yeah, the enye. Now, man for mum, the enye, and maybe be a how. Messica crack a crack a crack a crack. The Yanis boys, the Maria Tasso, and Rintasso, and the Imusu if you want. Nanua Jacob Okojin in the Anzira, and yes, in the catcher. 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

0: Yeah. 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In fact, at much fear, no, I charge you pie. Now, this time I want to bring back the love on the air, Duma. First, come back, t shirt, in any tracks in the issue. Yes, now, yes, I'm going to cut it now to tell me, be my idea, Pimpama, Panama, the upper Panama, the corner of Bobo Sassay. Ah, one of Brasta, Bobo Sassay. Into we, first up, now, and what's your two new names went and that and that. I am here to tell you, Sindhu, that the U.S. economy will be able to borrow money in Africa. So what I say is that Argentina will share now with Tiano at Tian Street. France will be sharing with Tiano at Tian. It's a funny circle. And this is a better fire. A better fire. A better fire.
1: It has a solo. It has a. And a better fire. And let's say around the 30th minute, say, Miss Sensi go for Ghana. Around 30th minute. Ghana best share more dear. You go to the best share within 15 minutes. Uh-huh. It's within 15 minutes. A Ghana to me share. That means a Ghana best share more. But within 20 minutes, 30 minutes, a Ghana to me share. Let's just say you will 2-3 goals. Boom. I'm telling you. And then, me the nyoma a good nyoma so. And me the nyoma a good nyoma so ne. And then, na a former media me kwa ko her rest of the match oh, because they say dia can you take it. Canada, keep it ready nina.
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Tirin, a bear strong day, BO 16 Hermes. Bobo the NFBO, Tirin Wate. So why a brace, why a natural, so why a locks, meaning a BO 16 Hermes. Meba Joti and here, Gandu Cosmetics for Nadia Brain. And unto you, Subinet Mimwa. Cedar Restaurant, Seven Ganjos, Didian San, why her marching. Didian San, why her marching. Cedar Restaurant, Bemwa, Dianedi. Didian San, why her marching. And Fire of Nupay and Concoche. And I may ya fast in a Magana, Messro. Yamia, the obeying in every. Who the NSA did. If it is Juada Copem Cosera Cedar Restaurant, Memo Diana Kamapa, Mamuse Congo, Form Rantia, no AA changes, and what dinner papa. They say number 23 in the com, number 17 free, Media Minimo Moody, Mepacho Minimo Moody, Oya Doma. President, the same guys are Chuchu Simienu and San Wada. Chuchu Simienu and San Wada. Ah, Kalulu. Kalulu Eurem. Samri Yatubono Ten Ten Ten. Watch us theatre on the Cocoso. Wobene Day. Hey, Aquami. Oh, come on. It's in a can come with us all, Tommy. He can come. Can come to us. As long as a guy near multi talented.

Yeah, Juju Zimpre Nuati, President Adaruma, who is President Brash, who is Sunny President Miabwa, Hans Fab Beauty Palace, Bejua Hofenes, Ye, Mibachoya, Bomodia, Dun, Shia, Sohapa Road, Offseed Cow Bank Honoma, Hans Power Honom, or CFE Napaso Bafreno, it was 0531 122 114, and that's 0264 295 373. Bomodia, Nashua, Hans, Bejia, Quai, now in Timmy for manicure, facial, massage, pedicure, ear piercing, and acrylic nails, body scrub, Nina Fanguna Quemu from out. 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

Hey, my fee unity hall. 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Yeah, and the catapad, the rad was some is it? But that was what he is. Is it a point? I'm a quack, sorry, I'm a quack or her bowl. Hey, and then the me. Hey! Kasam Leo. Men of Mijina drums. No, we're crack 2000. What was it in 2000? 2000. 2010. 2010. Yes. Then time no. Let me bogo me. Unim gumi. The idea and I wanna unu. Ah yeah. Oh that day. Let me say bombardia. Unim bombardia. Yeah, they don't come back to your corner. You have to boom. Yeah. And look at the home picture. Wah. Now gumi no. Yeah, boy. Nipa gumi. We camera. We phone so we be joking.

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And my young NTS party, the end of the Alpha. No problem. We still have hope. We still have hope. Gino Hot Pepper, men, I may come for the amount. Gino Hot Pepper, where you're Diana. You see Gino Hot Pepper, now into me more with Diana, Yenimo Bamis now. I want the bassy, I was so mama coca cratrim, Momodia, they use Gino Hot Pepper, and into me more. Never try, dear Ben, I bet Kenny Perdianim, Yadia Ben, or send a near dear uncle, Injo Rock Mesha, Fortuna Sekra.

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